0: Considered me, and I work for Michelin, the worldwide franchise, India to Michigan, and I'm here to tell you what I have to offer. Light truck passenger, tires are awesome, super, wonderful, excellent, amazing. Number one rule, though, we're all about safety. When I go in transit, I'm safe there and safe back. Spread out the word from the roads to the racetrack. Michelin, Michelin, Michelin,
1: safety!
0: Michelin, Michelin, Michelin.
2: World's number one tire brand. Because

Jason Singer, this is me, and I work for Michelin. Worldwide franchise, India to Michigan, and I'm here to tell you what I have to offer. Light truck passenger, tires, they're awesome, super, wonderful, excellent, amazing.